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0: 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A lot of people say they're taking some well-deserved time off. 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

0: 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And no, you just did.
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6: From fabulous Las Vegas.
7: It says it right on the sign.
6: Right on that classic sign. Tim Murray.
8: Well, hello there.
6: Hey.
8: Woo. Lady and gentlemen.
7: So much going on in sports.
9: There's a lady here?
7: What? Hey, knock it off. I shouldn't say hate. Don't like when you disparage yourself. Okay. We'll do that. You got the Brewers in the playoffs running. You got the Packers fighting literally for what could be their season on Sunday. Seems weird in week four. We know who the guy's throwing out the first pitch is going to be. You have Aaron Rodgers and Mike McCarthy having at each other last night on national television. And it was
8: like old times.
7: It was all caught on Mike's. Mike McCarthy said he regrets his comments that were caught.
8: Oh, no, embrace it,
7: on
8: Mike.
7: Television last night. But there was nothing from Aaron about him regretting his comments to the coach from the field when the whole stadium could hear it.
8: Why would there be? He's never wrong.
7: Okay, so start wherever you like. Good morning.
8: Hello. Just another winner. No big deal. Browns plus three.
7: You took that one, didn't you? Yeah.
8: I did.
7: Yeah.
8: The interaction had to have made Packer fans just think about, wasn't that fun? And
7: I don't remember an exchange like that between the two of them. You could always feel the friction, but just a verbal exchange like that.
9: It's caught on camera,
7: yeah.
9: Too.
8: For those who did not see the clip that went viral last night in the first quarter, as the Steelers were around the 25-yard line, you see Aaron Rodgers angrily looking over to the sideline, and you can read his lips saying, "What the bleep, call it." And then
7: you could hear it. It was all caught on mic. You could hear it in your living room. There was no doubt about what he said. It was clear as day.
8: And then just the pan to Mike McCarthy and him going, bleeping a-hole. Just perfect.
7: How do they feel about each other? I don't know. Maybe it's
8: reunited,
7: the
8: yeah. And it feels so good.
7: I don't know. Maybe it works for them. They lost.
8: Lost to the Browns.
6: Like a family that fights.
7: Yeah, it's true.
8: It could be. I mean, yeah. I'm sure they. Yeah.
7: It didn't take long for it to all percolate up again because it started 2 weeks ago when they're going, Aaron Rodgers is already having at his coach with his passive aggressive comments about him, and then by the week four, he's screaming at him.
6: You know, they started with a win,
7: yeah,
6: and then they lost,
7: right?
6: They got another win,
7: another, yeah,
6: and then they lost.
9: They did score a touchdown.
6: It's not-

0: Because we choose to, fine, let the wolves have it.
1: It always seems like the things we don't want to do, you know, we tried to save the wolves and we wiped them all out. And then the opposite is we tried to kill them all and they just won't get
0: right,
1: rid of them.
0: Won't give up the
2: Nature's
0: island.
2: Nature's complicated.
0: Right.
1: Yeah.
0: So there's so many wolves out there now that they've eaten everything that was on the island. It's just a wolf island now. And the question was, well, what do they do? Eat each other? And yes, they do eat each other. Wolves will turn on each other when things get rough and eat each other. But
1: we knew that there's packs of wolves and they're enemies. This pack and that pack don't get along and they fight.
0: Yeah, I didn't know that they'd eat each other. But they've done something that science hasn't seen before. I don't know if they didn't know about this, but they hadn't seen it before. They have switched their diet to animals that show up on the island, like seals and walruses and things like that. And now they sit down on the shore and wait for something to come swimming up, you know, minding its own business. And
1: it's not really minding its own business if it kind of like, what's going on here?
0: Maybe for years they migrated, you know, to that. I don't know. But yeah, they've eaten everything on the island.
1: Is it called Pleasant Island before it was named Wolf Island?
0: Maybe. I don't remember.
1: Well, yeah. There's about wolves there, and they'll eat you if you walk on. Might call it Pleasant Island.
0: No, call it Wolf Island. Don't call it Pleasant Island.
1: No, go to Pleasant Island.
0: No, don't.
1: Nice. Go to camp there.
0: Whatever you do, don't go to Pleasant Island. Okay, real good. We'll
1: go
0: make
1: to
0: a
1: Pleasant
0: stop.
1: Island.
0: No, I said don't.
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11: Another beautiful but cooler day across southeast Wisconsin for your Monday. I'm WeatherWatch 12, meteorologist Jason Dunning. After starting off in the chilly 40s, we're on the way up to 60 for the high today, about 10 degrees cooler than yesterday. We'll see plenty of sunshine and low humidity overall. A nice fall day across southeast Wisconsin with your WeatherWatch 12 forecast. I'm meteorologist Jason Dunning.
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14: This just is one that came in. Before Arnold Schwarzenegger landed the iconic role of O.J. Simpson was originally cast to be Terminator.
15: O.J. Simpson?
14: O.J. Simpson was who they had in mind for Terminator. Simpson was reportedly so involved in the film early development that director James Cameron even created concept sketches of the Terminator modeled on his appearance. Ultimately, Cameron decided Simpson was simply too nice to be believed
15: as too a ruthless nice. Yeah.
14: To be believed as
15: ask
14: a ruthless
15: his wife.
16: Nordberg
14: is a ruthless killing
15: ask
14: machine.
15: Ron Goldman.
16: Mm-hmm. Well, that's why I was so shocked.
14: Cameron, he's just too nice. Years later, Cameron would acknowledge the irony of that decision. Arnold Schwarzenegger ultimately won the role, transforming the Terminator into one of cinema's most iconic action characters. But Cameron thought OJ was just...
15: Would OJ's life have been different if he had gotten that movie?
14: And no.
15: Would he have done other Terminators, Terminator 2? Mm-hmm. Would it have been that popular? How do you know?
14: Oh. Would the Terminator have been that popular? Yeah, I think it changes. I think OJ is still a jerk.
15: No, I'm just saying, would OJ's, the trajectory of his life, changed at all if he had been, I don't know, busier or something? You know, where he didn't have enough time to focus on his ex-wife and be a psycho. And, you know, I just wonder. I mean, once a wife hitter, I don't know.
16: How can you?
15: I think you're always
16: a
15: wife hitter.
16: How can you ever say?
15: You can't, but it's interesting. Doubtful.
14: But OJ was James
15: Cameron's.
14: Because
15: his hardware was all messed up.
14: James Cameron based the Terminator on OJ.
15: Where did you find that tidbit?
14: Just a fact sent to us by Lisa Kaya, listener.
15: Okay. Thanks, Lisa.
14: And Brian Tremblay sent us the

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8: 7:08. And it is time for sports, brought to you by Mike Juno's Brookfield Buick GMC, where the difference is the dealer. What a sports day we have today, as Jackson Chirio hit a two-run single off a hard-throwing Mason Miller with two outs in the ninth, and the Brewers rallied past the Padres for the second straight day, 4-3 win, and now we're up 2-0 in the NL Division Series. And just amazing, as he walked, Christian Yelich and Sal Frelick both walked with one out in the ninth, and pinch hitter Gary Sanchez, he took a walk as well to load the bases, and then Chirio came up and lined a 101-mile-an-hour fastball up the middle. The best-of-five series now resumes tomorrow night in San Diego, and there's going to be a watch party for that at UW Credit Union Plaza. You have to get a free ticket on the Brewers website. And also, tickets for the National League Championship Series go on sale for Wisconsin residents at 10 a.m. this morning. Brewers just one win away from getting there. Dodgers, they lost last night to the Braves 3-2. So that series is tied up. And after a travel day, they'll resume with Game 3 tomorrow night in Atlanta. Jordan Love, he threw two touchdown passes. The Packers overcame two fourth-quarter turnovers to beat the Tampa Bay Buccaneers 17-14 yesterday. It was not pretty, and, well, Matt LaFleur wasn't happy with scoring only 17 points. But a lot of mistakes, penalties, drop balls, things like that. Again, Love had a two-yard touchdown pass to Matthew Golden on fourth down to give the Packers a 7-0 lead in the second quarter. Evan Williams made a sliding interception to give the ball back to the Packers at the 32, and the Love connected with Tucker Kraft for 10 yards on fourth and one to keep the drive going. And bad news of the day, Edgerrin Cooper was carted off the field in the third quarter with an Achilles tendon injury. He was having an amazing day. An interception, nine tackles, he had a sack, and clearly one of our best defensive players, and he went down yesterday with what appears to be an Achilles. So that is not good news, but the Packers have the Bears coming up Sunday. Remember, that's a noon kickoff at Lambeau Field. Bears beat the Jets yesterday 23-12 to improve to 3-1. Vikings, they won again without scoring a touchdown. They beat Miami 15-10. They're now 4-0 on the season and leading the division. The Lions lost to Carolina 32-26. They're now at 2-2 with the Packers. Tonight on Monday Night Football, it's the Falcons and Saints. Well, the Badgers are getting no respect from the

0: college football rankers. Still not in the top 25 after beating Michigan State handily on Saturday. Missouri rose 11 spots, number 14 in the top 25 following their route of Florida. Gators dropped 8 to number 16 and were replaced by LSU in the top 10. Texas will go into Saturday's Red River rivalry game against Oklahoma as the number one team for the fourth straight week. The rest of the top five stood pat with Georgia, Notre Dame, Miami, and Ohio State. And the Bucks are on the Fiserv Forum floor tonight. 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It's 7:12 on Bob and Brian's year so far. Let's go back to last October for this round of Who's the Stiff?
1: Who's the Stiff?
2: 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Today, the reward for getting three answers correct, an oil change from Manual Motors. Go find our contestants. I'll choose them today. Start on line three. Welcome to the program. Who's this?
3: This is Ryan in Greenfield.
2: Ryan, good morning. How was your weekend?
3: It was pretty good. Enjoyed the weather.
2: Good, good, good. You got out and enjoyed it?
3: Yes, sir. Yard work and bonfires.
2: All right.
4: And what? Yard work and what?
3: What's that?
2: Yard work and what?
3: And bonfires.
2: And bonfires. Oh. Okay. Bonfires. All right. Stand by, Ryan. Welcome to the show. Who's this?
5: This is Steve from Racine.
2: All right, Steve. All right, Steve, Ryan, it's time to play the game. Any questions before we get started?
5: No.
4: All right, then. Here we go. Question one. Who was the only U.S. president born in Illinois?
5: Steve.
3: Ryan.
4: All right, Steve is first.
5: Abraham Lincoln.
4: That is incorrect.
2: I believe Kentucky was his birthplace.
4: Yes. Ryan, do you know?
3: James Polk.
4: No.
2: Ronald Reagan.
4: Ronald Reagan.
2: Yeah.
5: Ronald Reagan.
4: Tampico, Illinois, or Tampico. That's where he was born, raised in Dixon. Yeah, Illinois.
2: Brock, Kenya.
4: Tied at zero. Here we go. Question two. In Descendants, Wicked World, who is the founder and owner of a clothing line and has a magic mirror that knows everything?
3: Ryan.
4: All right, Ryan.
3: Maleficent?
4: No. Steve, do you know?
5: Absolutely no idea.
4: All right, then. A couple of zeros there. Evie. It's Evie. I don't know.
2: Yeah, right.
4: There might be some
2: just nodding like
4: fathers
2: sure.
4: Driving to school with the kids, who know? But tied at zero. Three questions left. Whoever wins will need to get three in a row. Here we go, question three. The University of Alabama is a member of what NCAA conference?
5: Steve.
4: All right, Steve, I need the name of the conference, not the initials.
5: The Southeastern Conference.
4: That is correct. They are in the Southeastern Conference, sometimes called the SEC, but here we needed the full name. And Steve got it, so Steve 1, Ryan 0. Two questions left. Steve, you got to get them both. Here we go. Question 4. What is the only continent that is a home of wild chimpanzees?
5: Steve.
3: Ryan.
4: Steve is first. Need an answer.
5: Go with Africa.
4: Africa is correct. Africa is correct. All right, so Steve, you have a 2-0 score. Sounded kind of like a chimp there. Here we go. Question 5. Steve needed to win. Ryan, you block him. Nobody wins. Here we go. Question 5. What group had a 1965 hit with Barbara Ann?
5: Steve. Steve.
4: All right, Steve.
5: The Beach Boys.
4: Beach Boys is correct. After a slow start, Steve's the winner.
2: Took all five questions, but he did it. Steve picks up the oil change from Manual Motors. Congratulations. We'll do it again tomorrow.
0: 717 on Bob and Brian's year so far. Coming up next, we've got some Squatch news for you. 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And just the usual traffic spots on 94 eastbound. We've got take you about four extra minutes to get through the construction zone as you go past AmFam Field. On the westbound side, it's two extra to get to Holly Road. Traffic's brought to you by Ho-Chunk. 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Sunshine today, high of 61. Few clouds tonight, low 51, and tomorrow will be sunny with a high of 71. We're at 48 in Milwaukee. It's 49 in Racine, 44 in Waukesha.
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11: 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It's 8:06. Here he is checking in on a victory Monday. The big man, Santana Dotson. Good morning, Santana.
12: Good morning. Good morning, Eric Ray. We're back on the winner, back in the winner's circle, eh?
11: It wasn't pretty, but these days, let's just be happy with a win, right?
12: I'll take an ugly win over a pretty loss any day.
11: Any day. Absolutely. It was a struggle down in Tampa against Jalen Daniels and company, but
13: you know, Packers had a lot of fumbles and things like that. And actually, LaFleur now said that a great teacher is the bench as far as hanging on to the football and not fumbling.
12: Yeah, that is a good teacher. Sometimes when you lose, don't lose your lesson, right? When you lose the ball, don't lose your lesson.
13: You're right.
12: I was actually watching it yesterday with some folks, and I had to remind them how good

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8: I am stuffed with airline and flight stories this morning. Linda Royal opened up her returned carried-on suitcase. It was returned by an airline after it had gone missing for several days. Several items, like two toiletry bags, a ticket scanner, and a knife, were now in her bag. Those weren't hers. Yeah, like an actual ticket scanner at the airport, you know, that they would use to scan your ticket to your boarding pack. What? Her suitcase was waylaid during a stopover at Toronto Pearson International in late March when it was returned to her. She said it was initially, she was pleased to have her stuff back. Air Canada refused to compensate her, telling CBC News in a statement on Thursday it looked like it looked at her case again and they would contact her to finalize her claim. They never do. They don't contact you. You could try to contact them all day. She says hundreds of dollars worth shoes, books, medication, and clothing were missing. Instead, there were items that she didn't own, like two old shaving kits, some personal hygiene items, a comb, body wash, toothpaste. But her stuff is gone. And a knife. Don't forget the knife. And then a man's boarding pass dated April of 2020. Okay. It can happen. And this can happen.
9: I have a question. Hulk Hogan passed away on Thursday.
10: Oh, yeah.
8: Yeah, that was the news.
9: And I know we were busy Thursday.
8: Yeah.
9: I did not see one story in the news about Hulk Hogan dying.
8: I didn't look particularly, but...
9: Not one.
10: Thursday, so Friday's news, nothing.
9: Saw nothing Saturday's Friday, news, Saturday, nothing. Sunday.
8: I'm not seeing anything today.
9: No, nothing.
8: Anything.
9: Nothing. There's no tribute to Hulk Hogan or...
8: Or tributes pouring in from other stars or wrestlers.
9: It's just like, hey, Hulk died.
8: Did we not like him in the end?
9: I
8: thought he was fine, right?
10: I figured by this morning it would be all done, so... Although I did see a headline about...
9: I'll blame Showbiz News, too, didn't report it this morning. Yeah, there's nothing. I don't know. I don't know what the deal is.
8: I guess Friday would have been...
10: Chuck Mangione and somebody else. Who else was it?
9: Yeah, Chuck Mangione passed away.
8: Really?
10: Yeah.
9: Whose chair is creaking?
8: Your partner, Brian.
10: Oh, mine.
9: Wow. Need some oil for that. But yeah, nothing. Nothing on the Hulkster.
8: I mean, I don't see anything
9: If you go online, there's plenty of stories about it. But as far as being covered...
8: In all my news and the things that I traverse on a weekday, I don't see anything. There's nothing.
9: So,
8: AP, anything. No details coming out of his life or something of his will or something. Usually there's some follow-up.
9: Yeah, there was. It's almost weird that there's nothing.
8: And that's why I'm doing stories like this. A woman fell in love and married a hit.

0: is sniffing in her buttock area.
1: What?
0: Yeah.
1: Wow.
0: He's on parole.
2: So you're looking at a dress and you hear a behind you?
0: I'd be arrested for assault. See, I'd get arrested for defending myself against the freak, but I would get arrested.
2: Okay.
0: I mean, I probably, yeah. He has a documented history of similar arrests for similar crimes. What's similar?
1: Sniffing.
0: To that. He even went viral before. He was caught sniffing a woman's rear end at a Barnes & Noble in 2023. Just looking at books.
1: That's not similar. That's the exact same thing.
2: And this guy can't be just, you know, imprisoned forever.
0: Also a long criminal record for burglary, robbery, indecent exposure. So they are looking for additional sniffing victims to come forward. That way they can build a bigger case to keep him off the streets, as you're saying. Why don't we?
2: They really need more victims instead of, you can't just trot out his whole record of...
0: You know how the law is. It's some tricky
2: business.
0: Well,
2: I think I know how the law is because I watch Law and Order sometimes.
0: Right.
2: Yeah, I don't know.
0: You work with Bob.
1: I watch Law and Order. Yeah, that's how it works, right? I object!
0: Right.
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0: Renegades of Funk on National Get Funky Day. It's also National Be Nice Day and Kiss a Wrestler Day. So request something with funk, nice, or kiss. The drink special, well, not Gatorade. It's recalling thousands of cases over food dye that wasn't declared on the packaging. The recall covers 28-ounce Gatorade Lemon Lime Zero, Orange, Orange Zero, with expiration dates from April to June 2027. The Food and Drug Administration says there was undeclared yellow number 6 or yellow number 5, or both. Allergies and adverse reactions to food dyes are rare, but do happen. Yellow number 5 may cause itching and hives in some people. So if you got Gatorade in the pantry, make sure it's okay. As far as lunch is concerned, get it while you can. Only 9 left for the featured local offer, Magoo's on the Mound in Cream City Cravings. Grab those before they're gone. And then starting at 8 a.m. tomorrow, you can print on demand 50% off at Dugout 54 on Blue Mound. 414-799-1029. Hello, The Hog.
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0: How about it?
1: Sounds good to me.
0: You'll hear it.
1: All right. Take care.
0: That's next on The Hog.
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0: Kiss This, the Struts, National Kiss a Wrestler Day today. Also, Get Funky and Be Nice Day. So, the Liquid Lunch theme songs with funk, nice, kiss. Couple honorable mentions for Elroy, Funky Cold Medina. For Brian and Merton, Grand Funk Railroad. I've got a couple left for you, and then one of two will need to be left on the cutting room floor or on the list of leftovers. Which one would you like to hear? Kid Rock's First Kiss or Pearl Jam's Last Kiss? Hey, it's
1: Bob and Brian. Hi, we're Bob and Brian, and we're taking the week off.
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1: Brandon and Pewaukee winning the battle for Last Kiss Pearl Jam over Indelco Plastics First Kiss Kid Rock. Tony, Josie, Dave, Jason, Jerry B listening for the leftovers. Last call goes to Tom and Tosa, my Viking electric boy, Bill, and Mike listening from San Antonio. Suck my kiss on Kiss a Wrestler Day. Hey,

0: No rain indeed. 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I'm just ready for the bees to all die, please. 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Su Casa Grande Mexican Grill and Sports Bar. 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

0: October 10th. 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
1: Try again, all right?
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1: 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Entrance is your first clue. What is it?
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Since you come from Madison, I mean, it's not like you moved over from West Dallas or somewhere around here. That's like a whole different kind of crazy up there in where you're from. Well, you hang in there. It can be tough to be new in town and

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4: 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So let's see how it goes.
2: All right, Johnny, we're just going to take it step by step, right? Mandy's got a trivia question for you, and then if you get that right, we'll proceed to the next step of what your decision is, okay? You ready?
3: Yep.
4: All right, now, Johnny, if you listen to the show at all, you know that it's put out your pumpkin season, so these questions all have to do with pumpkins.
2: Okay, great.
4: First question, these are multiple choice. What color can pumpkin flesh be besides orange, white, black, or gray?
3: White.
4: White is correct.
2: Okay, very good, Johnny. So now at worst, well, I shouldn't say at worst because it could get worse for you, right?
4: Good.
2: Now you got a decision to make there, Johnny. You can either open mystery door number one or mystery door number two, which will have either Godsmack tickets or Greta Van Fleet in one of those. Not, you can't pick one you want, just a random one, random thing.
4: You get what you get.
2: You get what you get. Or you can take your chance with another question. If you get that right, we'll give you tickets to both shows. You get it wrong, we got nothing for you. What would you like to do?
3: Let's go for it. Let's go for both of them.
2: Going for both. All right. I like this game of risk reward kind of.
4: Here we go, Johnny. Pumpkins belong to which plant family? The cucumber family, the grass family, or the pine family?
3: Cucumber family.
4: Cucumber family is correct.
2: Yeah. All right. Yeah. Very good, Johnny.
4: Good job, Johnny.
2: You got both, so we'll open the door that has both Godsmack and Greta tickets.
4: Woo! What is that?
2: It's a mix of Sully is it Josh the Greta Van Fleet dude?
4: That sounds like a mess.
2: Josh.
4: Good thing it's two separate shows.
3: That sounds awesome to me, whatever it is.
2: yeah, John, you're going to both Godsmack a couple weeks here in Milwaukee, Greta February in Green Bay. Hang on, we'll get you set up with those tickets. That actually went surprisingly well.
4: I agree.
2: We'll play again tomorrow. Greta Smack.
4: Greta Smack.
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That's on the 19th. And Bob and Brian Football Magnet, thanks to Terrence.

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